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1: this is Beaver 100.3. Casey Musgraves had a little more pyro than she bargained for in Boston and immediately identified the biggest threat, her hair. That's next to the breakdown brought to you by Boot Barn Keep West.

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0: Kacey Musgraves had a small fire break out above the stage during her show in Boston last Friday night. Apparently, some of the pyro after Golden Hour lit part of the scaffolding on fire. And Kacey looked up and said, "I have way too much hairspray to be standing under that crap," which is a completely reasonable response. Like, forget the expensive equipment. Save the hair. That thing is basically kindling at this point. She also took a quieter moment during the show to remember Dolly Parton covering Rainbow and Here You Come Again. So in one night, Kacey managed to honor Dolly and narrowly avoid becoming her own pyrotechnic display. That's your breakdown.
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Lauren Elena talks the excitement of putting out another duet with her buddy Kane Brown. She's on the show in minutes.

0: Thanks for checking us out. We are Beaver 100.3. Lauren Elena's new album, Stages, is available everywhere you buy or stream music. And I know there's one in particular you're really excited about. That, of course, the duet with Kane Brown.
1: First of all, I'm excited to have a love song out because, you know, I am in this stage of life where I'm very much married and a mother. And a lot of the songs that have popped off for us, obviously All My Exes is about my exes. So right. I'm like thankful that we have a song coming out that's a love song that's representative of my life right now.
0: You two have been making music together forever, going back to school and growing up, you and Kane Brown. It's got to be, and you did it, 10 years ago with What Ifs. You had a massive hit.
1: Isn't that crazy? 10 years. Like, literally blows my mind.
0: Like, it's got to be cool that you used to sing together in choir class as teenagers, and now so many, you know, decades later, you're still the best of friends. And your families now are getting to know each other, and just it's so cool.
1: Our children play together.
0: That's so cool.
1: My daughter goes over. We go over to their house and we play. We're going to Florida next week, and Kane has a place down in Florida, so we're gonna get the kids together, and my husband and I are gonna go over there and hang out with them one day at the pool at their house. And I'm just like, in what world do two small town Georgia kids end up in Nashville with their dreams coming true? And we get to make music together, and now we have families that can be friends. It's just so special. Like, it's just really special. I love him so much. He's like a brother to me. He's family to me. And just to have a little piece of home here in Nashville has always been such a special thing. And to get to make music together is really amazing. And now that I'm finding out this song is doing so well already, I'm like, it's really special.
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Apparently, even the toy aisle has a gender debate now, and one answer makes me think some adults need to learn how kitchens work. We'll get into that next.

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1: 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Hey, it's Brian Reese, voice of the Governors. 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

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There's a study out that found that women with no desire still make whoopee 2 to 3 times a month to help maintain relationship stability. Chalk another win up for the women. Way to take one for the team.

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Goodwill is opening a record store, which is great news if you enjoy buying albums with absolutely no idea what's inside. We'll get into that in just a few minutes.

0: Thanks for checking us out. We are Beaver 100.3. So Goodwill is apparently getting into the record store business. They're opening a place called Rewind outside Charlotte. It's basically a Goodwill for entertainment. Vinyl, CDs, cassettes, DVDs, VHS tapes, video games, even old stereo equipment. I kind of love this because record stores can be intimidating. 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At Rewind, you're buying rumors, opening the case and finding a burned CD labeled Kevin's Gym Mix 2007. And honestly, that's part of the experience, right? 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

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Kacey Musgraves had a little more golden than she bargained for in Boston last weekend. We'll talk about it next in the breakdown, brought to you by Boot Barn Keep West.

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0: Right after she sang Golden Hour, a small fire broke out on the scaffolding above the stage at Kacey Musgraves' concert in Boston last Friday. Apparently sparked by the pyrotechnics. Kacey looked up at it and said, I have way too much hairspray to be standing under that crap, which, fair. There's a point where a cool concert effect becomes, I can smell my own bangs cooking. Thankfully, everything was fine. Kacey also took a more emotional turn during the show, paying tribute to Dolly Parton with covers of Rainbow and Here You Come Again. So Boston got tears, nostalgia, and a brief visit from the fire department's worst nightmare. That's your breakdown.
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0: Look at that. Earthquakes, famine, pestilence. That's all that's ever on the news. It's bad news.
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0: Your last dollar, huh?
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Enjoy the rest of your night. We continue our conversation with Lauren Elena on the show tomorrow. Get you one step closer to that long weekend. And if your kids are already in school, obviously, you need a breather. I know we just started. And if your kids are starting school next week, well, you need that weekend to prepare. Either way, we'll get you one step closer tomorrow. Have a great night.

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1: That was Mama's dream.
0: But I was on my way to anywhere else when I turned 18. 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

0: was yesterday morning, just after we got off from doing the morning show where Ruthanna, I mean, we hadn't even made it outside of the building when Ruthanna, I heard her say, oh, heat advisory now through Friday. I just went ahead and put it out there.
1: I love it when they're just like, okay, it's just going to be hot. We're done. And they just sort of like check that off.
0: I mean, Western Kentucky already had the heat advisory, but ours was not issued until yesterday.
1: Until yesterday morning.
0: Yeah. Thank God we got the AC fixed.
1: Oh my goodness. Just to sleep with the AC fixed. Because I mean, it had gotten, it got so bad upstairs that you could open like a cabinet door and you could feel, once the air conditioner started cooling things off, and you could feel the heat come out of the cabinet door.
0: I know.
1: We got a split level. So the kitchen is upstairs. So I just opened all the cabinet doors. It looked like a poltergeist had been loose in the house. You know, all the cabinet doors open. I mean, but I honestly and truly, you forget how thankful you are for things like that.
0: True that. It is, we're halfway through the week though. Wednesday, here we go.
1: Turn it up.
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0: True that. It is, we're halfway through the week, though. Wednesday, yep. Here we go.
1: Turn it up.
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3: I saw, got braids in her hair. First time I seen her walk by, and I about fell up on my chair.

0: I'm feeling the need for speed.
1: Ooh, Top Gun.
0: Top Gun.
1: Top Gun. Yeah.
0: Okay, Tom Cruise. So
1: yeah, for sure.
0: We're Fletch and Ruth Hanna, Beaver or whatever, point three. There's going to be a Days of Thunder sequel. I got my Tom Cruise movies
1: mixed up. Yes, you did. But okay. Okay.
0: Tom,
1: because Hollywood is completely and totally out of ideas. So of course there's going to be because the Top Gun Maverick, which we actually wanted and was good, was a success. So obviously Days of Thunder, sure.
0: And Tom Cruise back. Okay.
1: He's going to be doing it. I mean, I don't have a problem with that. He's nuts.
0: Yeah, I think he's crazy, but he is a good actor.
1: A good actor.
0: I will say it will probably be good.
1: Probably. You know? I just like, come on, can't we do something?
0: What would you? New? I mean, okay, you're sitting here armchair quarterbacking Hollywood right now.
1: Yeah, because I do or don't buy movie tickets. So yeah, I can do that.
0: So I mean, maybe this is your moment where you can write.
1: Oh, something. I can write a script for Tom Cruise. Hey Tom, I'm gonna write a script for you, something brand new, and it's gonna be awesome. How many times a day does he hear that? Actually,
0: that's
1: because there's a whole team of people that surround him to keep people like me from getting to him.
0: How many country artists in Nashville probably get? I wrote that song. It's perfect.
1: I wrote this song. It's perfect for you. Yeah, here. And it might be, but they're never going to know.
0: Okay.
1: Because of the 10 million people.
0: That's legit. Fair.
1: All right. So who's going to be in it besides Tom Cruise?
0: Anne Hathaway.
1: Oh.
0: Yeah. So,
1: okay.
0: So I don't have any details on.
1: Well, I mean, okay, the star power sounds good, but then I mean, you know, the star power for this, all the sequels to Jurassic Park sounded good too.
0: But Tom Cruise is, I mean, I think if he's involved.
1: If he's involved, it's going to have a certain level of good. Yeah.
0: So yeah, Days of Thunder sequel coming. At least they are talking about it, but no timeline.
1: Okay, but that's okay. It'll happen.

0: But here we go again, another quote-unquote fashion trend. Man, I really use that term fashion trend loosely. Yeah, just hang on to that.
1: Okay.
0: Because I will tell you what is available, I think now. I think it's available now, okay?
1: Is this something that I'm going to want?
0: Get ready to order.
1: Is it? Oh!
0: I don't know.
1: Is this something that I want and I can afford?
0: Oh, you'll definitely be able to afford it. Which, okay. I don't know, does that scream fashion or not? That's a good question. We'll talk about that too. Coming up here in just, okay.
1: I am so confused right now.
0: It's definitely in your price range.
1: Okay.
0: But I'm not sure if it screams fashion or your fashion or not. Okay? Hang on. That's coming up.
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0: September, National Chicken Month. Who would have thought? National Chicken Month. Guess who's celebrating?
1: I mean,
0: Come on.
1: Would assume Chick-fil-A and KFC.
0: See, I would have thought that too. We're Fletcher
1: Buffalo
0: Ruthanna.
1: Wild Wings. I mean, you know.
0: We're Fletcher Ruthanna, Beaver, 100.3. Walmart. Okay? Now, let me ask you this. Before I tell you what they are, putting out there as fashion, does a price determine how fashionable something is?
1: It determines whether or not I buy it.
0: Well, yeah. I'm just saying, you see a hefty price.
1: Yeah,
0: on something.
1: a lot of the time, the more expensive something is, the more fashionable it is, and that's when
0: it seems like it plays with our psyche. And you're right.
1: Yeah. Yeah, I mean, it does, because, I mean, you see something that's expensive and you assume that it should be better quality or that it's harder to get or blah, blah, blah, and so it becomes...
0: Well, this is a limited edition. Walmart should be selling it for $597, but they're not.
1: What are they selling?
0: They are selling it for $5.97.
1: There's probably a reason for that.
0: The same price as their rotisserie chicken.
1: What is it?
0: It is a rotisserie chicken-looking... purse. I can't keep from laughing.
1: A rotisserie it's a purse. And
0: it's a purse that looks like one of their rotisserie chickens. I don't think it's got the smell, but it's got the look.
1: I hope it doesn't have the smell. And they're selling it for
0: $5.97.
1: Oh my gosh.
0: Now, if they sold it for $597, what would
1: people would be all over it. You sell that sucker for $5.97, and then they're not going to, oh my goodness. I've got to look this up and see what it looks like.
0: Walmart is celebrating National Chicken Month, offering a purse modeled after its.
1: A rotisserie chicken.
0: Yeah. Yeah. For $5.97. Yeah.
1: I'm looking this up right now. I have got to see what a purse like this looks like.
0: Tell me where it opens.
1: Oh my gosh.
0: Where you stuff.
1: You did not just
0: where
1: go
0: you
1: there.
0: Stuff everything. I'm sorry.
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1: We are now in for some hot and humid weather. Heat advisory now in effect for us, and that runs through Friday. Portions of South Central Kentucky, Christian County, Hopkinsville area, extreme heat warning, highs in the 90s. I'm News 2 meteorologist Marcus Bagwell.

0: Now, if I'm pronouncing this right, Hein Al Khalij. I just said golf camels. Okay? We're Fletcher Buchanan, Beaver 100.3. You asked me about camels the other day, and I can't remember exactly what you asked me, but I found an app for you.
1: Okay.
0: There's a whole camel market. Did you know that?
1: It was our daughter who was asking you about camels.
0: Was it?
1: Uh-huh.
0: I thought it was you.
1: And you actually went, sir, I don't want a camel.
0: No, I don't think you asked me. Didn't you ask me something about the zoo in Nashville and camels?
1: Yeah, didn't they used to have camels at the zoo in Nashville?
0: Well, there you go. I found a website or an app where you can, there's a whole market out there.
1: I don't want a camel.
0: I mean,
1: I've never wanted a camel.
0: Do other countries look at camels as stock like we do beef?
1: I don't think they eat camels.
0: You don't?
1: I don't think people eat camels.
0: Why not? I would think that hump.
1: I don't know. I mean, look, no, the
0: hump
1: that's
0: would
1: fat.
0: Be sort of like brisket, wouldn't it?
1: That hump is full of fat.
0: Fat there, on yes. a steak is good.
1: Yeah, but that's like this big hole. I mean, it's not like people think of like, you know, oh, camels store water in the hump. It's not like this big reservoir of water. It's actually like
0: but
1: this
0: it's
1: big
0: fat.
1: Yes.

We are now in for some hot and humid weather. Heat advisory now in effect for us, and that runs through Friday. Portions of South Central Kentucky, Christian County, Hopkinsville area, extreme heat warning, highs in the 90s. I'm News 2 meteorologist Marcus Bagwell.

0: Bob's Discount Furniture Grand Opening Celebration. Friday, Ruthanna and myself will be there.
1: Yeah, Clarksville location. It's on Wilma Rudolph right by Chuck E. Cheese. And it is going to be so much fun because they have everyday low prices. 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And here's the fun part is there's going to be like free ice cream and coffee and treats for the adults. So, I mean, it's like this is going to be fun.
0: So it's going to be fun as we're going into Labor Day weekend.
1: What a great way to start things off. Oh, 11 to 1. This Friday.
0: Bob's Discount Furniture. See you there Friday. Wilma Rudolph Boulevard, 2821 Wilma Rudolph Boulevard. If you're curious, Clarksville.
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0: Sometimes you know you are in the right career that you should be in.
1: Yeah.
0: You know, sometimes, I don't know, man, you might need to make that hard left. And I think you might need to make that hard left.
1: Wait, you're looking at me?
0: I am looking straight at you. Straight what? At you. Because as much as I love, maybe you can do both. Maybe you can do both. But I think I have found the perfect job.
1: I feel like you're like trying to shove
0: No, me I am not.
1: Door.
0: No, I am not. But sometimes it's like you see something and it screams, you know, fill in the blank, whoever. In this case, it screams you.
1: Really?
0: It does. It screams Ruth Anna. I read this and it's like, Ruth Anna.
1: But does it pay worth anything?
0: Oh, yeah. Yes.
1: Okay, now you've got me.
0: Hang on. We'll talk about it coming up.
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0: have found the perfect job for Ruth Anna. The perfect job.
1: What?
0: We're Fletch and Ruth Anna, Beaver, whatever, 0.3. So
1: why would I need another job?
0: $10,000 a month salary.
1: Oh, okay.
0: You'd be working for Snoop Dogg.
1: I don't know. Snoop and I might get along. Why would I want to leave all this fabulousness for Snoop Dogg?
0: And a $10,000 a month salary?
1: Yeah.
0: Because
1: now that does start to get tempting.
0: Because Snoop and his ice cream company, Dr. Bombay, is hiring, and they're looking for an official ice cream taste tester.
1: Is that full-time or part-time?
0: I would assume full-time. 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
0: Yeah, who would care if it's part-time at 10 grand a month? 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
1: Because if it was part-time,
0: status.
1: I could do that and this.
0: Yeah.
1: See?
0: Yeah. deeldeal.com/Snoop Dogg.
1: All you're doing is saying, I like this ice cream. I don't like this ice cream.
0: Yeah.
1: I think this needs more chocolate. I think this needs a little less vanilla. This is too sweet. This is not sweet enough.
0: This has a weird smell.
1: This is creamy. Oh yeah. That was the one that's the ice cream that Snoop was in the room with. Oh my.
0: But no, it's legit. It is a legit opening that I found.
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1: Wow.
2: On your way in early on a Wednesday morning, we don't have anything as far as any crashes happening and nothing in the way of any backed up traffic. If you are commuting to Nashville, eastbound lanes of I-24 doesn't have any problems. I'm Lee Irwin.
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0: Seems like every year is going to have a theme. And I don't remember.
1: It's weird how that works. Yeah.
0: This being like this as a kid, but now, you know, I mean, I think it started with COVID in 2020.
1: You know? 2020 not only had its own theme, it had its own theme music.
0: Yeah, it did. Yeah.
1: I know, right?
0: Exploding sunroofs may be the theme for 2026. There's a bunch of them.
1: Really?
0: Evidently, insurance claims. Yeah, that's one of the top things on insurance claims outside of wrecks or that kind of thing.
1: Exploding sunroofs?
0: Yeah.
1: I've never even heard of that.
0: I hadn't either. Heat and defects. Evidently, we are not making things the way we used to.
1: Well, anybody can tell you that. Well, I remember back years ago when we had the Durango. Remember that one?
0: The back glass
1: pop all of a sudden. And it was just sitting in the driveway minding its own business. And it just popped. And ever since, you just crack the windows, I guess?
0: Because
1: our truck has a sunroof.
0: I know.
1: Now I'm nervous.
0: Well, it's happening across all makes and models, 17 automakers, 200 models appearing in the data. So, yeah, it's not isolated to one or two. So, yeah.
1: The year of the exploding sunroof. That's kind of scary.
0: 2026.
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0: These people aren't parents. They can't be parents. We're Fletch and Ruth Hannah, Beaver 100.3.
1: What are you talking about?
0: 15% of adults take a nap twice a week.
1: Oh, yeah. No. I mean, you can be a parent. You just can't be a parent of a little kid or an ADHD kid.
0: Yeah.
1: Or any kid that has special needs.
0: I mean, Mariah, her last nap, she was 9 months old.
1: She was 9 months old the last time she took a nap.
0: She doesn't nap.
1: Although she climbs up in her, because she's got her new loft bed. And it's really cool. And she loves it so much. She's like, oh, she climbed in there the other day. And it was like middle of the day. And she was like, I could take a nap up here. And I'm like, go ahead. Do it.
0: I dare you.
1: She's like, no, I don't want to. And I was like, but I thought for just a moment at 8 years old, after 7 1/4 years of never napping, that she might do it. But she didn't.
0: No. I remember as a kid, kindergarten, being forced to lie down. For a while.
1: Oh, I hated that in kindergarten. I hated that. Yeah, that didn't work for me.
0: I know.
1: I was not a napper
0: in kindergarten.
1: But then you become an adult and napping is a reward.
0: It's like, man.
1: And then you become a parent and napping is the last thing that you will allow yourself to do. Because it's like, no. Not if a kid doesn't.
0: You know, but don't get me wrong. Love life. You know?
1: Oh, I would not trade it for anything.
0: But you do run on sleep deprivation sometimes.
1: Because, you know, when you're in college, you know, and for anybody, this is like your first year of college. Yes, you will become sleep deprived. That is one of the things that happens in college. But you think, oh, man, I can't wait to be an adult. I'll get out of college. And no, it just gets worse. This just trains you for the sleep deprivation that is going to last the rest of your life. Or at least as long as you have kids.
2: Here is a look around your community. A heat advisory has been issued for the Clarksville, Montgomery County area today through Friday. The National Weather Service says temperatures will be around 100 degrees with a heat index up to 109. The hot temperatures and humidity may cause heat illness. A murder suspect has been arrested nearly a week after he shot and killed a Hopkinsville man. Jabarian Murphy was arrested Monday for the shooting death of Miguel Finch on August 26th at an apartment complex off of Kaufman Drive. The Tennessee Department of Tourist Development says last year over $441 million was generated for tourism in Montgomery County. In 2025, visitor spending grew just over 30%. Every day, visitors spend $1.2 million in Montgomery County. And the Clarksville Montgomery County Community Health Foundation has awarded a grant to the Austin Peay State University Foundation. Over $106,000 will go to support three critical health programs serving the university and the community. For more on these stories, go to the Clarksville Now and Christian County Now.
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4: We are now in for some hot and humid weather. Heat advisory now in effect for us, and that runs through Friday. Portions of South Central Kentucky, Christian County, Hopkinsville area, extreme heat warning, highs in the 90s. I'm News 2 meteorologist Marcus Bagwell.

0: Winning at life. Fletch and Ruthanna, Beaver, whatever, 0.3. Slept last night needing a few covers. AC back
1: because we had our AC fixed. Yes. And I was like, you know what? That it's not the big things in life. I mean, you think, oh, it's the fancy car, it's the big house, or it's the manicured lawn or whatever.
0: It's the small things, man.
1: The winning in life is having your AC fixed. The winning in life is pulling through the drive-thru. And you know how drive-thrus are like so much of the time, once you actually commit to going through the drive-thru, then you have to go around the building and there's always a wall or a curb.
0: I know you don't see anyone and your anticipation is up every time, like maybe.
1: And you can't get out. Once you commit, and then you can't get out. You get trapped in there.
0: No, if you're at the one near the wall. Now, if you go with the one with the little tubey, you might be able to get out.
1: Well, I'm talking about even a restaurant. You know, you're

0: yeah.
1: And but winning at life is when you do that and there's nobody ahead of you.
0: I don't know why.
1: That's the kind of thing. It's no red lights on the way home. All greens.
0: So coming home from work yesterday, pulled up to a red light, pulled out, and the car that was behind me went around me and then stopped at the other red light.
1: I love that. That's and like
0: poetic justice. I thought about just creeping up because I knew it was about to turn green and then just speed around him.
1: Oh, no, that's illegal. You don't do that.
0: But I wanted to so bad.
1: You don't do
0: I
1: that.
0: I would have felt like I was really winning at life, especially if I could have done it in the Prius. Oh, that would have been like sweet, like, ha, put that in your tailpipe and smoke it. Yes.
1: Okay, then. Wow.
0: Oh, that little gray car got me so irritated yesterday. Because of,
1: well, I mean, that was illegal and unsafe, and it should
0: and I wanted
1: do,
0: to, I wanted
1: to do the same thing. And,
0: yeah. I would have felt like I was so winning at life.
1: That's not moment. How you win at life. That's how you get a ticket and cause an accident. No, that is not winning.
2: On your way in early on a Wednesday morning, we don't have anything as far as any crashes happening and nothing in the way of any backed up traffic. If you are commuting to Nashville, eastbound lanes of I-24 doesn't have any problems. I'm Lee Irwin.
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1: We are now in for some hot and humid weather. Heat advisory now in effect for us, and that runs through Friday. Portions of South Central Kentucky, Christian County, Hopkinsville area, extreme heat warning, highs in the 90s. I'm News 2 meteorologist Marcus Bagwell.

0: Day after tomorrow, Friday, we are Fletch and Ruth Anna, Beaver, whatever, 0.3, and we will be at Bob's Discount Furniture. Yeah. Grand opening.
1: 11 to 1. It's the Clarksville location. It's going to be right by Chuck E. Cheese. So that's easy enough to find.
0: Wilmer
1: right
0: Rudolph Boulevard.
1: Yeah. And I mean, it's one of those things where you can bundle and save, and they don't do all the, like, the, you know, the I like to call it chicanery, where it's like, you know, oh, there's that. You know, it's just no gimmicks. It's just good everyday low prices. So all that's right. going to be fun.
0: Ice cream for the kids, free ice cream for the kids, and coffee and
1: for the
0: treats.
1: Adults. Yeah. I mean, that's it. If you're doing ice cream and coffee, I'm going to be there.
0: Ruth Anna's
1: and I'm
0: going to
1: be happy with a smile.
0: All right. So Friday, Ruth Anna will be smiling. Come on by. Ask her how much coffee and how much ice cream she's had.
1: Yeah, this is true.
0: All right. Bob's Discount Furniture.
1: It'll
0: Friday
1: be
0: between 11 and 1, Clarksville, Wilmer Rudolph Boulevard. We'll see you there.
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0: What do you want to do? What do you do when you're a couple and you get along perfectly well in every other respect, except for the fact
1: what?
0: That one of you wants to vacation in one direction and the other wants to vacation in the other direction?
1: You're talking about beach or
0: I'm talking, yes, because I love the beach and the mountains. And that's, I love
1: the mountains too. I'm happy there too.
0: Yes. And how about the beach?
1: Yeah, I'm happy.
0: You
1: there
0: love
1: too.
0: The beach. What but are you there is about? There is one destination. You keep saying, we need to go there.
1: Oh, yes. Yes. Yes. So, yes.
0: And
1: yes.
0: So
1: and double
0: like,
1: yes.
0: No.
1: Yes.
0: I'm like, no. It's just no.
1: We have got to go. We have got to go. I've got another story on why we need to go.
0: Oh, gee whiz.
1: Go west, young man. Haven't you been told? Arkansas is full of whiskey, women, and gold. That's not what I'm looking for. Thank you, Toby Keith, for sort of getting it right.
0: Wow. This is not strengthening your case at all.
1: I've got another cool story about Arkansas coming up.
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0: I know you want a vacation, not at the beach, but in Arkansas.
1: I do. I so do. We're Fletcher and Ruth Ann. I'm Beaver, whatever, 0.3. Real friends, real country. Another diamond found. It was a Tennessee dude that found it, too. He lives.
0: Of course it was.
1: He lives somewhere just outside of Memphis. Anyway, I'm sure he talked his family into going out there for vacation. And
0: maybe he went by himself because his family wanted to.
1: You know, I mean, the picture was just of him holding that 2.29 carat diamond that he found.
0: But was it any good? I mean, here's the thing, okay? You talk about people finding these diamonds.
1: Even if it wasn't really much, you know, I mean, it wasn't like the most clear diamond.
0: Yeah, but
1: still sell it.
0: For what?
1: For more than what it took to get you out there.
0: Not necessarily, because you got to have gas. You got to eat. You've got to stay in a hotel.
1: You cannot tell me that a 2.29 carat diamond, by the time I eat at McDonald's and fill up the Prius a couple of times, I've got my shovels in the back. You can't tell me.
0: Your little pan for the diamonds.
1: Yeah, I know. I don't think you pan. Pan is when water's involved. I think you're just out there in a big crater.
0: Okay, sifting. You're sifting.
1: Yeah, diamonds. Yeah. You got that. You got the screen.
0: It's essentially the same thing.
1: But anyway, 2.29 carats.
0: But I mean, if it's got all sorts of occlusions and it's cloudy and stuff, it's not going to be worth anything.
1: If he sells it for 10 grand, come on, Arkansas.
0: If it's got a lot of occlusions, he's not going to sell it for 10 grand.
1: Well, I don't know how much, but 2.29.
0: You just want to go out and find a diamond.
1: I do. I do. 2.29 carat diamond.
0: You know what's going to happen?
1: I'm going to Google how much is it worth?
0: I'm going to finally agree to go out there with you, and I'm going to be the one who finds the diamond, and then I'm going to be like, ooh, I want to turn this into a ring, and I'm going to keep it.
1: No.
0: And then, yes.
1: No. No.
0: Yes. Like, no. I found it. And you can look at it. Sparkle on my finger.
1: We got to make the deal that whatever we find out there, we're selling. Because I'm not going out to Arkansas and dig in this pit to find something that is not going to benefit me in any way, shape, form, or fashion.
0: It would benefit me. I'm not going out to Arkansas and dig in this pit and not have something to show for it. Thank you.

0: On your way in, we don't have any accidents going on. And as far as backed up traffic, it is that time of the morning that I remind all of our drivers, those school zones are very busy. So please be careful as you drive around schools. I'm Leigh Irwin.
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0: something happened in North Carolina, and it has honestly got me absolutely terrified as a parent and just as a person who just lives and breathes.
1: Yeah, new fear unlocked because I never thought about this. How many times have you let your children just automatically run up and you don't think twice about it?
0: No, you don't. This could be something that is so dangerous. And I have so many questions.
1: I think it is so rare. I honestly do.
0: I know it's rare, but I have so many questions as to how it actually happened. We're going to get into it, okay? Because it's mind-blowing to me.
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0: This is crazy. Did not know baby goats could get rabies.
1: Well, any mammal can get rabies.
0: Never thought about it. We're Fletcher Ruthanna, Beaver, whatever, point three. So North Carolina health officials issued a warning there regionally around like 10 counties because three baby goats that had been in a petting zoo tested positive for rabies.
1: And this is terrifying.
0: That's because crazy.
1: This was a traveling petting zoo. So, I mean, they could have gone to like carnivals and fairs.
0: They were featured
1: parties.
0: At least 10 mobile events across six counties there in North Carolina.
1: And it all happened when somehow a rabid skunk had gotten in with the

0: goats, so they had to euthanize the babies, which is sad enough, and they gave booster shots to the goats. But I have so many questions about this, because how did the skunk get in with the goats, and how did nobody know?
1: I don't know.
0: They knew it was a rabid skunk, but then it seems to me like a rabid skunk gets in with your goats. The very first thing you do is you isolate the goats.
1: But I mean, we go to a fair or festival. What's one of the first things we do?
0: You go to the petting zoo. Oh, yeah, because your kid wants to pet the goats or the calves or the chicks or whatever they've got.
1: I didn't grow up on a farm, but we grew up with animals.
0: Yeah.
1: And I've never heard tell of anything like this.
0: I would never have thought. But I'm like, to me, where was the breakdown where somebody knows the rabid skunk got in with the goats and then they took the goats out anyway? That's what I don't understand. I mean, I smell a lawsuit. And the thing is how would you even know? I mean, I would be taking my kid and myself to the hospital to get the rabies shots, painful as they are.
1: No human infections have been reported, so that's good.
0: But once a human starts showing symptoms, it's usually case closed, unfortunately.
1: It's crazy.
0: So that's something you can't...
1: That is a new fear unlocked with
0: that's
1: me.
0: That's terrifying to me.
2: Here is a look around your community. A heat advisory has been issued for the Clarksville-Montgomery County area today through Friday. The National Weather Service says temperatures will be around 100 degrees with a heat index up to 109. The hot temperatures and humidity may cause heat illness. A murder suspect has been arrested nearly a week after he shot and killed a Hopkinsville man. Jabarian Murphy was arrested Monday for the shooting death of Miguel Finch on August 26th at an apartment complex off of Kaufman Drive. The Tennessee Department of Tourist Development says last year over $441 million was generated for tourism in Montgomery County. In 2025, visitor spending grew just over 30%. Every day, visitors spend $1.2 million in Montgomery County. And the Clarksville-Montgomery County Community Health Foundation has awarded a grant to the Austin Peay State University Foundation. Over $106,000 will go to support three critical health programs serving the university and the community. For more on these stories, go to the Clarksville Now and Christian County Now.
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3: We are now in for some hot and humid weather. Heat advisory now in effect for us, and that runs through Friday. Portions of South Central Kentucky, Christian County, Hopkinsville area, extreme heat warning, highs in the 90s. I'm News 2 meteorologist Marcus Bagwell.

0: we wanting comfort so much that we are now just, you know, basically tossing our friends to the curb? We're Fletch and Ruth Hanna, Beaver, whatever, 0.3. So
1: what are you talking about?
0: Americans now prefer to home gate rather than tailgate. Yeah, we don't want to be, I mean, that used to be like part of the fun. You go to a game and you hang out and you tailgate before the game.
1: Yeah.
0: Yeah, we don't want that now. We want to stay inside where it's air conditioned, maybe have a few friends over, but not as many as you would have at a typical tailgate. Maybe a few drinks and your recliner. You want your recliner. You want your comfort.
1: And this is bad, Hal?
0: I don't guess it's bad.
1: No, I would rather have friends at the house and be able to control.
0: Yeah, but you don't want as many friends at the house as if a bunch of you were
1: doing a big show. But again, I never got into tailgating that much. I mean, I'm like,
0: well, let's take out tailgating and put in bonfire. You know,
1: same thing. I'd rather have the bonfire at my house. My house, my bathroom, I don't have to drive. I don't have to deal with traffic. I mean, call me a party pooper, but I have always felt like this. It's like, no, you are welcome at my house. Please come over, you know, bring whatever it is you want to drink, bring something to eat. But then I don't have to go anywhere. I don't have to deal with traffic. I don't have to worry about somebody throwing up on my truck. I mean, seriously, I just like, no, I like home gating.
0: I wish I had my buddy Hal Haggard. I had him recorded singing this. What? And I wish I still had it. I know I do somewhere, but I don't have it at the ready right now.
1: Okay.
0: But this is for you. I'm singing it in honor of Hal Haggard.
1: Okay.
0: Yeah. Yeah. Every party has a pooper. That's why we called on you. Party pooper. Party pooper.
1: Fine, but I'm not the one sitting in traffic after the game.
0: He sang it much better, but still, there you go.
1: I'm not the one sitting in traffic after the game. I'm not the person using the porta potties or whatever. Nope, you know what? I'll take my home gating any day.
2: On your way in earlier, we had some slower traffic in the eastbound lanes of I-24 around exit 11. Dispatch in Clarksville said that a puppy was in the roadway on I-24. We found out the puppy is safe and the eastbound lanes are back open. I'm Lee Irwin.
3: For the latest in traffic, check the live traffic cams at ClarksvilleNow.com.

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7: We are now in for some hot and humid weather. Heat advisory now in effect for us, and that runs through Friday. Portions of South Central Kentucky, Christian County, Hopkinsville area, extreme heat warning, highs in the 90s. I'm News 2 meteorologist Marcus Bagwell.

0: Clarksville location, Wilmer Rudolph Boulevard, Friday, day after tomorrow. Ruthanna and I will be there.
1: Yeah, it's going to be so super easy to find. It's right by Chuck E. Cheese, and there's going to be ice cream for the kids and coffee and treats for the rest of us.
0: Between 11 and 1, we'll see you there. Grand opening location. Come on by and say hey. Come on by. 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So we're going to be there. Love for you to come on by Friday as we're heading into
1: Labor Day weekend. Yes.
0: Yeah. So we'll see you there Friday between 11 and 1. Bob's Discount Furniture, Clarksville, Wilmer Rudolph Boulevard, 2821 Wilmer Rudolph Boulevard.
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0: this grandma is absolutely epic.
1: I hope she doesn't lose what brought her attention.
0: Oh my goodness.
1: You know?
0: I know. She starts overthinking it. She is 82 years old and she decided to do a cooking video for her grandson and for her other grandkids to be able to see too. She was making dumplings and pierogies and that sort of thing. And she got a little spicy. Things weren't going exactly.
1: She was wrestling with the pierogi dough.
0: Oh, yeah.
1: Using a few four-letter words.
0: Yes. 82-year-old grandma. And she intended, her whole intent was just to upload it so only her grandson could see it. But
1: she shared it publicly.
0: And she started going viral.
1: Now she's got a sponsorship. And a cookbook offer.
0: I love it.
1: I hope she keeps that. You know, I mean, I guess it's hard whenever you think, you know, thousands, millions of people could be watching you. But if she just keeps it.
0: She was just being herself.
1: I know.
0: And obviously who they knew her to be. And it was perfect.
1: And whenever you're just laughing and swearing in the kitchen because the pierogi dough.
0: But, maybe not the swearing, but still.
1: Yes. 82 years old, and she has found a new career path.
0: I love that, this so much.
1: That's pretty cool.
2: 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Come on. On the Beaver 100.3.

0: Remember the old playgrounds that, you know, we played on growing up?
1: Oh, golly, yes.
0: We're Fletcher, Montana, Beaver, whatever, 0.3. Well, you know, back in my mind, it's like, man, I wish Mariah had the same childhood we had. You know, I mean, we chuckle. There was an element of danger and all this. But then I start really thinking about it. I don't want Mariah on the merry-go-round that went a bazillion miles an hour when me and Blaine Scheckler and Scotty O'Quinn and Marcus Tiller all got to running that
1: it's
0: thing
1: funny.
0: Around.
1: That's
0: and if you was, tripped and fell, man, you were on your own.
1: Oh, yeah. Nobody was going to stop it for you. Now, and here's the thing is these old merry-go-rounds, I mean, all it was flat and usually was made out of metal and had pipes coming out.
0: No,
1: of it.
0: See, ours was wood.
1: Oh, really?
0: Wood slats. But it did have the metal, you know, what
1: the
0: you held pipes. On to.
1: Yeah, and it was basically, the one at the Tazewell Flea Market was mainly metal, and it had metal pipes. I mean, just like pipes. And it had been worn, because that's where I rode the merry-go-round the most, and it had a track that was just basically carved into the ground from all the kids that would run.
0: Oh yeah, ours did too.
1: As fast as
0: yeah.
1: they could.
0: Oh yeah.
1: Yes.
0: Yeah. Monkey bars were in the ground with either
1: concrete.
0: Asphalt or not. Well, ours was either asphalt, old asphalt, or gravel.
1: Oh,
0: one
1: wow.
0: or the other. But
1: and,
0: still.
1: And don't forget the slide.
0: Oh, did you hear about the Minnesota State Fair? They're offering rides on a tilt-a-whirl that debuted 100 years ago, 1926.
1: Is it like the original?
0: It is the ride.
1: Oh, man, I would so ride that.
0: It's like a 100-year-old ride.
1: I would get
0: you
1: so...
0: Would?
1: Oh, yeah. Tilt-a-whirl. I mean, nothing bad's going to happen to you on a tilt-a-whirl. Just get sick. They make me sick as a dog, but I like them.
0: It's a 100-year-old ride.
1: Well, I would ride that.
0: I mean, we think
1: I
0: about...
1: I would stand in line to ride
0: but see,
1: that.
0: I don't want Mariah being on a playground like what we grew up on.
1: Yeah, but that tilt-a-whirl's 100 years old. No, I don't want her. I don't know how we... We laugh about those playgrounds because we survived those playgrounds.
0: But I want Mariah.

0: player to have that, you know, it's like,
1: yeah,
0: baby
1: but
0: girl,
1: at the same time, if you saw the same stuff, you would be like, oh, heck no.
2: 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I'm Lee Irwin.
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1: We are now in for some hot and humid weather. Heat advisory now in effect for us, and that runs through Friday. Portions of South Central Kentucky, Christian County, Hopkinsville area, extreme heat warning, highs in the 90s. I'm News 2 meteorologist Marcus Bagwell.

0: got another reason to maybe check your pockets, or if you have spare change in a jar.
1: Oh.
0: Something to check on this. I think you would notice this one, but man, there's so much out there, it seems.
1: Mm-hmm.
0: And 10 cents could be worth this. It's crazy.
1: Wow. I mean, see, we have jars of change.
0: I know.
1: At home. And I'm always like thinking I should really go through this and look at every, but when you've got a mason jar full of quarters and pennies and dimes and all of that, seems great to check it out. And then you're like, I really don't have time for this.
0: I know, but maybe.

0: time, maybe, because a dime over $1 million.
1: Oh.
0: Yes.
1: Whoa.
0: One dime. Share that story coming up.
2: Turn it up. Fletch and Ruthanna on the Beaver 100.3.

0: got a couple of million laying around, you know, just burning a hole, here you go. Hop in on this auction. I think it starts today.
1: Okay.
0: We're Fletch and Ruth Hanna, Beaver, whatever, 0.3. So this dime could fetch over $1 million, and the reason they think it will go... Yeah, one dime. Okay. 10 cents. And the reason they're thinking that it will go for over $1 million is last year, another one of these dimes sold for $2.16 million.
1: What the heck is so special about it?
0: It's an 1894 S. Barber dime, one of only 9 known surviving examples. And it's the Barber series designed by Charles E. Barber, especially sought after because only 24 were originally struck. And now, you know, few known examples left.
1: Wow. And people are willing to spend $1.5 million.
0: The one last year that was in a pretty good shape, $2.16 million. So,
1: crazy.
0: The auction starts today.
1: Look at your money. Look at your money before you spend it.
0: Yeah, I know.
1: Because, I think like an 1894 dime would look different from one from today.
0: I would think so.
1: So I think that would stand out. But still, I mean, you could just have something like that and not even know.
0: You know, sometimes I think that they put these out into the wild. To keep interest up. I don't know. It just seems like why would those mistakes happen like that whenever they're striking them or
1: yeah, but
0: whatever?
1: That was 1894. The whole concept American money was a heck of a lot newer.
0: Yeah,
1: I guess
0: you're right. I don't know.
1: Still.
0: But we had that what was it, a quarter or something like that? That was struck in Denver. We had that story, I want to say like a month ago.
1: Yeah, something like that, and it went for a lot of money. So yeah. I wonder. I would love to find something like that. I wonder if I've had something like that and not
0: know. I
1: know.
0: How many times has something like that just gone through your hands?
1: But now we use money so much less.
0: That's true.
1: You know, the chances of something like that even coming to you, you know, you have to actually use money.
0: That's true.
1: In order to get something like that.
2: 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A heat advisory has been issued for the Clarksville-Montgomery County area today through Friday. The National Weather Service says temperatures will be around 100 degrees with a heat index up to 109. The hot temperatures and humidity may cause heat illness. A murder suspect has been arrested nearly a week after he shot and killed a Hopkinsville man. Jabarian Murphy was arrested Monday for the shooting death of Miguel Finch on August 26th at an apartment complex off of Kaufman Drive. The Tennessee Department of Tourist Development says last year over $441 million was generated for tourism in Montgomery County. In 2025, visitor spending grew just over 30%.

0: Every day, visitors spend $1.2 million in Montgomery County. And the Clarksville-Montgomery County Community Health Foundation has awarded a grant to the Austin Peay State University Foundation. 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
1: We are now in for some hot and humid weather. Heat advisory now in effect for us, and that runs through Friday. Portions of South Central Kentucky, Christian County, Hopkinsville area, extreme heat warning, highs in the 90s. I'm News 2 meteorologist Marcus Bagwell.

0: 91. Oh, today's number, 91.
1: Oh, golly, not again. Oh, my word.
0: Oh, man. We're Fletch and Ruthanna, Beaver 100.3.
1: No, today's number, 91.
0: 91.
1: Okay, 91. What is it?
0: Dale Sanders reclaims record as oldest Appalachian Trail hiker.
1: Oh, wow. At 91. Dang.
0: He did the whole trail. Started in Georgia, ended in Maine.
1: How long did it take him?
0: I'm not sure how long as far as length. I do know that he fell 71 times, six pretty significant falls.
1: Okay.
0: Didn't stop him, though. And he made it to Maine's highest peak day before yesterday. What was that? Monday?
1: Tuesday? Yeah.
0: Monday? Yeah. Yeah.
1: That's cool.
0: 91.
1: Wow.
0: By the way, he set his own record. He broke his own record. He actually set it back in 2017 at 82. Being the Appalachian Trail's oldest hiker to hike the whole thing.
1: I've hiked like about a mile on the Appalachian Trail. That's it.
0: When you're up there at Clingman's Dome, or not Clingman's Dome, what is that? The overlook right there before you turn to go up to Clingman's Dome. Yeah, there's part of the Appalachian Trail. I walk like 500 feet and it's like, wow, I've been on the
1: Appalachian Trail. Check me out.
0: Come on, baby girl. Let's go back down and grab something to eat now.
1: Yeah, that campground there is a... They got ice cream. Let's go.
0: Oh, man. Oh, you're talking about there at the end of Cades Cove?
1: There's the end of Cades Cove.
0: Yes.
1: Yeah. Let's go to Cades Cove. That campground's got ice cream.
0: Can you imagine? This man, I mean, he went right through there.
1: Yeah.
0: That's crazy.
1: I bet he didn't stop for ice cream.
0: I bet he didn't. Man, what a trooper.
1: 91. That 91. Is so cool.
2: 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Now, this is around the area of Raleigh Court that is very close to the intersection of Wilmer Rudolph Boulevard. I'm Lee Irwin.
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2: We are now in for some hot and humid weather. Heat advisory now in effect for us, and that runs through Friday. Portions of South Central Kentucky, Christian County, Hopkinsville area, extreme heat warning, highs in the 90s. I'm News 2 meteorologist Marcus Bagwell.

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1: Yeah, between 11 and 1, we'll see you there Friday. They've got their grand opening. We will be there, Wilmer Rudolph Boulevard, 2821, there beside Chuck E. Cheese. 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And as a matter of fact, free ice cream for the kids and coffee and treats for you. So
0: I know
1: Friday,
0: they're saying free ice cream.
1: Opening. Yes.
0: They're saying free ice cream for the kids. You think I can get some ice cream too? Because I mean, it's ice cream.
1: I don't know.
0: I'm going to ask. What's the worst that can happen? They say, no, you're an adult. You can't have ice cream.
1: Yeah.
0: Then I'll stick my lower lip out and pout.
1: Yeah, then you'll throw a temper tantrum. See, she is a kid. All right. Friday, we'll see you there. So that's happening as we are getting close to the Labor Day weekend. We still have a show to do tomorrow.
0: Yeah.
1: All right. So yeah, the fun will start at 5 tomorrow morning right here.
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Welcome to Wednesday, halfway to Labor Day weekend. Hope you're getting everything done so you can enjoy the holiday weekend. Here's Lainey Wilson. I never

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Well, Monday is Labor Day, which means they've already sold out of your first choice for a Halloween costume, although you can probably still be a cowgirl if you want to be. It's Parmalee.

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1: What's wrong, Ryan?
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0: 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Ella Langley, by the way, shared a full circle moment with her former teacher and mentor, Coach Pop, at her Auburn, Alabama show. Backstage, Ella gave him an autographed custom acoustic guitar featuring artwork from her Dandelion era and tour. The personalized Dandelion theme instrument honored the guitar Coach Pop gave Ella years earlier when he encouraged her to leave Alabama and pursue music in Nashville. George Strait, Jason Aldean, Brooks and Dunn, and Zach Taub will be among headliners for the Boots in the Park in Albuquerque next May. Might be worth the trip to, you know, New Mexico for that. And Jackson Dean will release The Moon and the Wolf today. The song will be one of four new tracks added to the deluxe edition of his album Magnolia Sage. That's coming out October 9th. Dubbed Magnolia Sage Second Bloom, the original album was released 4 months ago. That's your Beaver Country Roundup, sponsored by Angela Blake Shelter Insurance.
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5: 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Hey, it's Brian Rees, voice of the Governors. The Governors are on the road this Saturday to take on SEC opponent Vanderbilt with a 6 o'clock kickoff on September the 5th. 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

Fever 100.3, the Beaver at work. It's Dave. Here is Nate Smith with Bulletproof. 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

Beaver 100.3. Yesterday was the third anniversary of the passing of Jimmy Buffett. Man, what a sad day that was. Anyway, but that song lives on with Alan Jackson on the Beaver 100.3. Here's Lauren Elena and Chase Matthew.

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Denver 100.3, Riley Green can be one of the new judges on The Voice, and the other judges are already laughing and joking with him that he's a cooler and younger version of Blake Shelton. I wonder how Blake feels about that. 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

Beaver 100.3, the Beaver at Work. That's Morgan Wallen and Love Somebody, and it's Dave. Well, Saturday night, Austin Peay is on the road as the Govs will be taking on Vanderbilt at Vanderbilt. So get this. I was just curious how much tickets were for this game. Only $25. Yeah, you can go to the Austin Peay Vanderbilt game for $25. Make the drive to Nashville and enjoy a game there. You know what we need to do? I mean, at that price, the entire, all Clarksville, as many as possible, should go there. Should take over the stadium on Saturday night at Vanderbilt and turn it into an Austin Peay home game. I mean, at $25 a shot, I mean, I don't think that's out of the question. It could happen. More great country music coming up next here on The Beaver.

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Denver 100.3. Well, I did something this morning which I haven't done for a while, and that is take the trip around Clarksville to check on gas prices. And you can check my video out

The Beaver 100.3, the Beaver at work, who wouldn't want to be me? That's Keith Urban, and let's get to the Beaver Country Roundup now. 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Garth Brooks, of course, continues his tour, and next up is Orlando on September 25th and 26th. 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And pretty cool, something happened to Ella. A full circle moment, we could call this, as her former teacher and mentor, Coach Pop, was at her Auburn, Alabama show. Now, backstage, Ella gave him an autographed custom acoustic guitar featuring artwork from her Dandelion era and tour. The personalized Dandelion-themed instrument honored the guitar Coach Pop gave Ella years ago when he encouraged her to leave Alabama and pursue music in Nashville. How'd that turn out? Yeah, I think it turned out pretty good for her. She's the hottest thing on the planet right now. And I love this. The Wilcox Cowboys high school football team in Southeast Arizona has started the tradition of singing Toby Keith's Should Have Been a Cowboy after each big win, lining up on the sidelines to sing along with the tune as it plays over the stadium speakers. How cool is that? And Wilcox, because of that, I hope you guys go undefeated in Arizona. 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

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Welcome to the 90s at Noon, sponsored by Bob's Discount Furniture. It was Garth. Here's Toby Keith. Wish I Didn't Know How on the Beaver 100.3. Welcome in.

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0: 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That was Clay Walker from 1998 and Live Until I Die. I'm Dave. Thank you so much for having us on here on the Beaver 100.3. Great to be with you for the 90s at noon, as always. And always during the 90s at noon, give you a chance to win tickets to Grand Ole Opry for Saturday night, a week from this Saturday, which is Saturday the 12th. Caleb Cottle, Riley, Danielle will be there. Gary Muleteer and the Opry debut. And Nicole Atkins, I think. Pretty cool. Your chance to be at the Grand Ole Opry. All you need to do is be caller 5 now. Caller 5, 877-999-9887. 877-999-9887. You're off to the Grand Ole Opry for a great night of music. More 90s tunes coming up next right here on the Beaver 100.3.
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0: Beaver 100.3 Wild One. That is Faith Hill here on the 90s at noon. Let's go to the phone and get a winner to the Grand Ole Opry. Hi, Beaver 100.3. Who's this and where are you calling from?
1: David from Hawkinsville.
0: David, congratulations. You're calling 5.
1: Look, I dropped my phone. I was
0: getting
1: in the car.
0: Okay, well, you won tickets. You're going to the Grand Ole Opry.
1: All right.
0: Yeah, on Saturday. Congratulations and thanks for listening to the Beaver.
1: Appreciate it.

Beaver 100.3, Alan Jackson, Don't Rock the Jukebox. On this day in 1998, Shania Twain's album Come On Over was certified multi-platinum for sales of 5 million copies. The first single from that album, this one.

0: 100.3 on the 90s at noon, sponsored by Bob's Discount Furniture. Allison Krauss, when you say nothing at all, and being it is lunch hour, let's talk pizza here for a second. Get this, according to a study, offering employees free pizza could be more effective than the promise of a cash bonus. Yeah, in the book, Pay Off, the Hidden Logic That Shapes Our Motivations, psychologist Dan Ariely detailed an experiment that he conducted among workers at a factory in Israel. Bottom line is, they all wanted the pizza, which I don't blame them. You know, Marco's Pizza sounds really good about right now. Just going to say, I love my Marco's Pizza. I think I got my lunch plans anyway. So next time you want to offer a bonus, say, hey, how about a pizza instead? We might take you up on that. We got more country music ahead. In fact, more from the 90s next here in the Beaver 100.3.
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It's Dave, is Beaver at work, and the 90s at noon. Thanks for joining us for another hour of your 90s favorites. Here's Lone Star and Amaze.

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Well, I was down at a local beer joint with a few of the guys. 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

0: Rascal Flatts, Fast Cars, and Freedom on the Beaver 100.3. It's Dave. Well, the big celebration is coming. Yeah, Labor Day weekend, of course, but also before we actually get to Labor Day weekend, it's Bob's Discount Furniture's grand opening celebration in Clarksville at Wilmer Rudolph Boulevard, 2821, near the Chuck E. Cheese. 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
1: 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It's bad news.
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Happy Wednesday. Hoping you're having a good one out there in Beaver Country. Hope your week has been going smooth, but if it hasn't, no worries. We are at that halfway point towards the weekend, a Labor Day weekend, a long weekend, a college football kickoff weekend, so many things in the works, and we are

Beeper 100.3, Real Friends, Real Country. So I've come to the conclusion that Ella Langley is going to break Mariah Carey's record. Now, here's the question I really have. Is she going to get enough weeks to buffer Mariah Carey's run that she will inevitably have around Christmas time? I think so. What do you think? Here's Ella Langley.

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John Glass here with your Beaver Country weather update. And the update is please try to stay cool. It is very hot outside, and it is not going to get any cooler anytime soon. 74 for your low tonight, partly cloudy skies. 99 for your high on Thursday. 90.

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Beaver 100.3, Real Friends, Real Country, John Glass here. The Warfield Shield game happening this Friday night. Clarksville High versus the Rossview Hawks. It's going down. Super excited for this one. Rossview is definitely going to be taking back the Warfield Shield this year, sending Clarksville High to an 0-3 record. And there is zero bias in this person talking right now. Not the fact that I went to Rossview, so. It's going to be a really fun game. You can catch all the coverage over at ClarksvilleNow.com. Nick Arvin's going to be there. He's going to be taking pictures. He's going to be doing interviews. It's going to be a really good time. Don't miss out. ClarksvilleNow.com is your spot. Here's Nate Smith. Girl,

Bieber 100.3, Real Friends, Real Country, John Glass here. So the record is finally getting set straight. Morgan Wallen, when he flipped the piano over in Colorado, people were like, this guy has lost his mind. He is off his rocker. But apparently that wasn't the case. Morgan Wallen wasn't having a tantrum. He was actually trying to push the piano back onto the stage lift so it could be lowered and fixed. Wasn't too upset about it, but yeah, I guess he's stronger than he thinks. Here's Morgan Wallen.

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3: Wednesday afternoon commute starting to pick up. We are seeing some very heavy traffic on Warfield Boulevard. Getting busy from Dunbar Cave Road all the way up to Richview Road. So if you're headed that way, do keep an eye out. We're also noticing a few backed up spots at Wilmer Rudolph Boulevard and Needmore Road, as well as some heavy traffic at 101st and Trenton. I'm John Glass.
2: For the latest in traffic, check the live traffic cams at ClarksvilleNow.com.

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Kane Brown got a lot going on right now. 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Plus, teasing a Shania Twain collaboration for a guy's version of Whose Bed Has Your Boots Been Under? I'm a little afraid about that one. Here's Kane Brown, Woman.

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1: 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My name is John Glass. 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It's always a good time. Kyle doing the pregame show, coaches show. You got Brian and Van in the in-game coverage. So much good stuff over there. 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Wednesday afternoon commute starting to pick up. We are seeing some very heavy traffic on Warfield Boulevard. Getting busy from Dunbar Cave Road all the way up to Richview Road. So if you're headed that way, do keep an eye out. We're also noticing a few backed up spots at Wilmer Rudolph Boulevard and Needmore Road, as well as some heavy traffic at 101st and Trenton. I'm John Glass.
2: For the latest in traffic, check the live traffic cams at ClarksvilleNow.com.
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Fever 100.3, Real Friends, Real Country, John Glass here into the 4 o'clock hour, which means the day is almost done. We're almost finalized, finished, finito. Let's get after this final hour. Here's

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4: Wednesday afternoon commute starting to pick up. We are seeing some very heavy traffic on Warfield Boulevard. Getting busy from Dunbar Cave Road all the way up to Richview Road. So if you're headed that way, do keep an eye out. We're also noticing a few backed up spots at Wilma Rudolph Boulevard and Needmore Road, as well as some heavy traffic at 101st and Trenton. I'm John Glass.
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1: 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Hey, don't forget, we got some really fun stuff happening this week. Friday, Bob's Discount Furniture Grand Opening Celebration, September the 4th from 11 a.m. to 1 p.m. It is going to be a really fun time here in Clarksville out on Wilmer Rudolph Boulevard. 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Yes, that's happening. But you got to come down to Bob's Discount Furniture's grand opening celebration here in Clarksville. The address is 2821 Wilmer Rudolph Boulevard next to Chuck E. Cheese. Wednesday afternoon commute starting to pick up. We are seeing some very heavy traffic on Warfield Boulevard. Getting busy from Dunbar Cave Road all the way up to Richview Road. So if you're headed that way, do keep an eye out. We're also noticing a few backed up spots at Wilmer Rudolph Boulevard and Needmore Road, as well as some heavy traffic at 101st and Trenton. I'm John Glass.
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Bieber 100.3, Real Friends, Real Country. John Glass here into the 5 o'clock hour we go, which means it is time to go home. Congratulations on surviving another one. You have officially made it through halfway through the week. Let's get after a little Dustin Lynch stuff.

John Glass with your Beaver Country weather update, brought to you by Toyota of Hopkinsville. It is hot out there, and it ain't getting cooler anytime soon. 74 for your low tonight, partly cloudy skies. 100 on Thursday, 100 on Friday. Pretty hot out there.

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3: Wednesday afternoon commute starting to pick up. We are seeing some very heavy traffic on Warfield Boulevard. Getting busy from Dunbar Cave Road all the way up to Richview Road. So if you're headed that way, do keep an eye out. We're also noticing a few backed up spots at Wilmer Rudolph Boulevard and Needmore Road, as well as some heavy traffic at 101st and Trenton. I'm John Glass.
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Keeping you up to date with the latest country music news in one place. Thanks for good friends over at Angela Blake with Shelter Insurance. Here's Kip Moore.

0: Real friends, real country, Beaver 100.3. My name is John Glass. I am out. I will catch you on the flip side. I will see you tomorrow. Same time, same place. 2 o'clock will be right here in the Beaver Country studios. Enjoy your rest of the day. Make sure you stay tuned because B-Dub is up next. Peace. Wednesday afternoon commute starting to pick up. We are seeing some very heavy traffic on Warfield Boulevard. Getting busy from Dunbar Cave Road all the way up to Richview Road. So if you're headed that way, do keep an eye out. We're also noticing a few backed up spots at Wilmer Rudolph Boulevard and Needmore Road, as well as some heavy traffic at 101st and Trenton. I'm John Glass.
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1: 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Perfect for history lovers and curious explorers of all ages.

We kicked off September yesterday, which means, of course, number of things. Football is back. Fall is coming. And apparently we've already found several excuses to stop being productive. We'll get to that coming up.

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1: Welcome to September. Kicked it off, of course, yesterday. This is the month where summer refuses to leave, but somehow pumpkin spice has already moved into your house. It's B-Dub. Football is officially back. The NFL kicking off next week, plus college football everywhere. Fall officially starts September 22nd, which means you can finally decorate your porch with $80 worth of pumpkins you'll eventually throw away. There's plenty coming to theaters and TV, too. New seasons of The Voice, Survivor, Dancing with the Stars, and SNL. Labor Day kicks things off this weekend. Oktoberfest starts later this month, and National Coffee Day is September 29th. Basically, September is football, caffeine, and pretending 78 degrees is sweater weather.
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1: Italy may start fining you for doing something in a crosswalk that, frankly, half of us are doing everywhere. This needs to hit the States. We'll get into it next.

0: This is Beaver 100.3. You've got to pay attention to pedestrians when you're driving a car, right? Well, shouldn't pedestrians have to be on the lookout for you as well? It's B-Dub. Italy is considering a new law that would fine pedestrians about $90 for looking at their phone while crossing the street. Not just texting. Like, if the phone is in your hand and you're staring at it while you're in the crosswalk, congratulations, you may have just purchased the world's least exciting Italian souvenir. Hands-free calls and headphones would still be fine. The whole idea is pretty simple. Head up, pay attention, try not to wander into traffic while watching TikTok. And honestly, in Italy, it makes sense. Narrow streets, tight intersections, tourists everywhere. This might save some lives. Although, watching somebody step into traffic while trying to get the perfect Rome selfie does feel historically on brand for tourists.
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Lauren Elena just dropped a new album called Stages. She's on with us all this week to talk about it. We'll check it with her in the next hour.